0: Hey, hey, hey, look at the hottie, y'all.
1: Whoa, you know her?
0: Her name is Ivy.
1: Whoa, whoa, whoa, Ivy?
0: Oh, man, odds defeat the fuck.

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Been there, done that, Mr. Real Slow. Are you ready for a show?

allowed to be free. Yes, and how many times can a man turn his head and pretend that he just doesn't

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